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And I don't even got the energy to smile for a selfie. And I know that I should go home, but I'm still standing here, so I guess one more for the road.

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4: If you could hear me, you'd say there's always two sides to every story.

What a man's gotta do is what a man's gotta do. It doesn't matter who you are, it doesn't matter where you're from. It doesn't matter if you're black or if you're white. You just gotta get up

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1: 20 horas e 52 minutos.
2: Giro, giro, giro, giro, giro, musical, musical, giro, giro, giro, giro, giro, musical, musical.